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And I touched your face.

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0: 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I just want you to know our love I'll always treasure. So please, just don't let me go.
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2: 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That don't impress
3: 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Wir lieben die 80er. Wir feiern die 90er. 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

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Won't you tell her to water the flowers? I want her to remember music is my best friend.